stoplights on the Murray. So we're non-stop on magic. Thanks to Ray White Riverland. Hear the clock ticking on the wall. Losing

0: the workday. 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
1: I don't know him. I'm just here by myself.
0: Hey, at least you've got us. 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

0: 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I won't call on you at all.
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Some flashbacks are not so great, like that time you walked in on Mum and Dad's special cuddles. Don't worry, these tunes will only bring back good memories. This is the Flashback 8 at 8. Magic 9.

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yours is the only love that I cared about. 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
1: Me not working hard. Yeah, right, picture that with a Kodak. Or better yet, go to Times Square, take a picture of me with a Kodak. 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I just want y'all to know that. And

0: 10 past 7, the weekend. All thanks to Harvey Norman Renmark. You're with Zach and Tabby.
1: All week this week, it is a NAIDOC week down all around the Riverland all over Australia, of course.
0: Celebrating 50 years of Deadly, going to the 12th of July.
1: We'll let you know what event is happening today. Up next, after Tate McRae, Magic 931.

0: 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You're with Zach and Tabby on Magic 931. School is in session. We are playing Guess and Tell, three clues plus a sound. The theme today is weddings.
1: Yes, I have three clues here.
0: All right, let's hear it. I'm going to try and guess the item you've brought in today.
1: All right, number one, you can get these at Harvey Norman Renmark.
0: Okay.
1: Number two, you need to charge these.
0: Okay.
1: Number three, if you had one at Tay-Tay's wedding, you would have made a fortune.
0: Ooh. Okay, give me a sound.
1: All right. Are you ready?
0: Yeah.
1: Okay.
0: Ooh. Oh. Yep. Okay, so Harvey Norman Renmark, if it was that Taylor Swift wedding, you would have made a fortune and you need to charge it.
1: Correct.
0: Okay, I've got some ideas. It's my turn. you can't have a wedding without one is the first clue.
1: A groom.
0: Second clue is that it doesn't exist yet. Third clue is that it rhymes with broom. And here's the sound.
2: It was just the easiest conversation I ever had. I had never experienced something so mesmerizing on stage and then so real and so beautiful in person.
0: Alrighty, you'll have a whole song to guess what it is. We're playing Guess and Tell with Zach and Tabby on Magic 931. Hope you're having a great Wednesday morning. It's 8:10.

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1: Goodness.
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1: And we're cooking up a bit of a storm for Magic 931's 28th birthday. 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Magic 931.